0: Estúdio A by Night. Estúdio A by Night.
1: Traffic getting cool, cuzzo.
2: No, man, you in line. How long you think before we get there, bash?
1: I came to call it, pump. Hit them screens, though.

0: Studio A by Night.
1: It's Christmas time. There's no need to be afraid.

0: Hey, Shirley.
1: Yes, Valerie.
0: You know, we're your sisters, and we love you.
1: Right.
0: I've been watching you, and you don't look good at all.
1: Oh, no.
0: I hate to tell you this, but your man, he ain't doing you a bit of good. He's running you in the ground. You should leave him. Cut him loose. I mean, you're a young, nice-looking girl. Everybody likes you, even me.
1: Oh, yeah.
0: You have a nice personality and so on and so forth. And you know you can get another man. Somebody who's gonna treat you like a lady.

0: Now look, Shirley.
1: Now what do you want, Brenda?
0: I don't know who you're trying to fool. And even Mama said we should talk to you about this.
1: Oh, yeah?
0: Yeah, that's right. Because all that stuff you talk about him providing for you, that don't mean nothing. I mean, where was he at when your rent was back 3 months? And we had to all put our little bit of money together to keep a roof over not only your head, but his head, too. You see, I'm not trying to get in your business, but I just couldn't hold this back any longer. See, I'm

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1: I do have a caller line.
2: Hello?
1: Hello?
2: Yeah, hey, what's happening?
1: Hi, it's me. Something's happened going on.
2: Oh, that's good.

0: 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So give it to me, give it to me, give it to me.
1: Estúdio AFM.
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3: I remember seeing Michael Jackson for the first time. And Lord knows I fell in love. Watching him, I realized exactly what I wanted to be. He inspired me so much. As a matter of fact, the first song I ever performed with Destiny's Child was a Jackson 5 song. It was called Where You Are. And it was a song we auditioned to get our record deal with. 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
1: Hi, I'm Casey of Casey and the Sunshine Band. And I'd like to say hello to all our fans in Holland. The Avro Radio and Television Tip of the Week is, I'm your boogeyman.

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1: Freeze, I'm Ma Baker. Put your hands in the air. Give me all your money.
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1: 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Here is a big surprise with Vern Cajon and disco music for you.
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